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1: We're going to dance and have some fun.

From the streets of Miami to presenting at the Grammys. Come here.

0: slušate radio Unsko-sanskog kantora.
1: I just came back from South America, Argentina and Chile to be more specific, where I did a few more Trip to Galaxy sets. And for those who don't know, this is my new techno project, and it focuses mostly on the more hypnotic and somewhat melodic side of techno, with a hint of minimalism. But one of the most important factors of the sound is drive. And that is exactly what you can hear in this set, recorded in Cordoba, Argentina, at the beginning of August, during the opening weekend of my Trip to Galaxy tour.

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1: And we are halfway the second hour of my Trip to Galaxy set recorded in Cordoba, Argentina. You can watch the entire set on my YouTube channel, and it's 3 hours long. And as you can hear, the focus with Trip to Galaxy is more techno than anything else. And as you can hear, it's also somewhat melodic, hypnotic, and driving.

distribution of energy as a function of the frequency of a particular sound source. This is Spectrum Radio.